it alright. 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Here we go with the 1, 2, 3. Better of man, I want to play. Control of the mind, your body, your soul. 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And make it real easy, do that dance. You have to tease me, can't keep still, it's time to party.

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I want to go on do. Do you wanna get out? I want to go on do. You wanna get out? I want to go on do. 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

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You have to tease me, can't keep still, it's time to party.

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Party people, keep on clapping and sip it down. Make it real easy, do that dance.